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3: 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Tripp, as always, a pleasure. How are you?
1: I'm doing really good. And you?
3: Very well, thank you. Thanks for asking. And
1: my friend, and we should ask our audience, how's everybody out there in radio land doing?
3: Yeah, good? Well, freaking out a little bit, maybe. So much going on, and you know,
1: there's always stuff happening, right? You know, I want to encourage everybody to maintain level heads, and although sometimes it's tough. You know, think about money, Steve, and how hard people work for it, how much they sacrifice over time to save it. And then we think about how people are envisioning retirement. And that's a lot. I mean, there's a lot behind that. And I'm so thankful to be, you know, an expert in all of these areas here at Limehouse Financial. You know, we really take a lot of pride in the work that we do. And it's wonderful to be in a business where we can see the fruits of our labor. We just had a client come in for an annual review. They've been with us 1 year. Last year, you know, came to an event that we had. By the way, folks, check out limehousefinancial.com for upcoming events. Okay. But they came to an event we had, Steve, and afterwards said, "Hey, Tripp, this stuff makes a lot of sense and nobody else is talking to us about it. We want to see you." They came in, went through our process, and we built them a retirement roadmap, an individualized plan. And, you know, here they are today, 1 year later, where we said they were going to be. You know, we followed that with our clients, and so they're succeeding. I mean, you're one down and many, many more to go. But speaking of that couple that I'm mentioning, they fall into this category of what we're talking about right now. And we're terming this, what are we saying? It's the two clock problem. Is that what we're calling it? 2 o'clock.
3: I think so.
1: We're not talking about like
3: 2 o'clock. No, it's 2.
1: Not I mean, we all know it's 5 o'clock somewhere. We're
3: That's right.
1: Nothing to do with that. Although after, you know, hearing about this, you may want to make it 5 o'clock. I don't know somewhere. But what is it? The 2 o'clock a problem?
3: Well, here's the thing. About 8% of opposite sex couples in the U.S. have an age gap of more than 10 years. That's what you're leading to. 10 years, that's a big jump. There's 8 years between my wife and me.
1: I tell Amy I married an older, smarter woman. She's not 9 months older than me. She's like, leave me alone. You know, she turned 40 first and she turned 50 first. And it's like, oh my gosh, sure. You know. Yeah, I mean, there are a lot of people out there that there is an age gap. But let's start with maybe how common this actually is. Again, 8%, as you mentioned, right? That was the number.
3: 8%,
1: yes. Roughly 8% of opposite sex couples in the U.S. have an age gap. And that's according to the Census Bureau. So what if I unpack exactly what the 2 clocks problem is that these couples run into, it looks something like this. It's the idea that a couple with a big age gap doesn't have one retirement to plan for. They have two. And those two are running different schedules, Steve, and they're sharing one balance sheet. That's a big deal, you know, and people don't really think of it like that. So one spouse might be just very, very ready to retire right now. And then the other oftentimes still has maybe a decade or more of paychecks ahead of them. And so this mismatch that occurs, you know, we'll call it a mismatch, not of two people being together, because there's nothing as wonderful as love. By the way, honey, I love you and I'm so thankful for you. You're my sweetheart and I just adore you, Amy. I love you so much. But I'm not talking about a mismatch in a husband and a wife being together, but I'm talking about the age difference. And it does really affect all decisions that are made related to finances, when to retire, you know, when to start Social Security, and how to invest. Well, that's a huge question.
3: Trip, tell me what's your experience in this with people with an age gap? You were telling us about somebody that you've been with them for a year and they were in that situation.
1: Yeah. So the gentleman just retired mid last year. And she's still in the workforce and very happy. And for this couple, you know, high net worth, I mean, they came to us and entrusted us with their entire life savings. And that equated to, you know, a fairly high 7-figure amount. In general, we're working with larger portfolios of million or more dollars here at Limehouse Financial. So they fit in that category and then some. And they are totally poised for her to retire now. I mean, they really are. Like, they have the money to do it. He has a pension, and we recommended that he start Social Security because he's reached full retirement age. He's not leaving any dollars on the table. Mm-hmm. But she really enjoys work. I mean, she's younger, and, you know, I mean, she wants to go longer. She's really happy. And this happens often because sometimes people have worked. And now as they have some years on them of experience and literally years on their body, you know, they're
3: older.
1: Now they are maybe rewarded because they're at the top of their game or close to it. So, you know, she's kind of there. She just wants to keep doing it. People treat her good at work, respect her, and she's making great money. I mean, six figures. And so it's a wonderful thing. So for these guys, and we just kind of went through it, for these guys on our end, so when Jonathan, my investment advisor, and I were sitting down with this couple, we honed in on so many different things. Key point, Social Security. Okay. I mean, we can't take that decision lightly. By the way, folks, if you're out there and you're wondering about Social Security, I want to remind you of something. It's your money. Okay. I mean, like, literally, it's your money. And there's different starting points at which your money will be paid back to you. For most people that we encounter here at Limehouse Financial, they want to know when to file for that benefit that's going to give them the most of their money back over their retirement. Now, how do we help with that? We offer a Social Security roadmap. No cost or obligation. This is a fact-based report based upon the individual's circumstances. and it clearly determines the best time to file to maximize the benefit. And like, as I'm talking about this particular couple, our clients we brought on over a year ago, you know, we had to do this Social Security roadmap. We had to ensure that the older spouse, the husband, filing at full retirement age last year was the best, and they were going to leave dollars on the table. And we did that. So for those of you out there wondering about Social Security, when to file, how to get the most out of it, call me right now at 855-620-2416. 855-620-2416 and ask me for the Social Security roadmap. I'll give it to you at no cost or obligation. So anyway, but back to this couple, they're really poised to succeed in retirement despite the age gap. And it's because of proper planning, you know, mapping out that Social Security and then the whole risk tolerance investment, you know, for their investments. That was a big thing because naturally the spouse 10 years younger, I mean, you know, that's a big difference.
3: How they think and feel
1: about risk is different. So coming up with that was a key part for the success of that couple that we're talking about now. But overall, I mean, a great example of the 2-clock problem when there's a couple and there's a significant age difference. This is a success story that I'm sharing with our audience out there. Folks, you may be married to someone who is older or someone who is younger. And I'm just, you know, sharing with you right now that it's really important how you plan. It's really important to plan. And in particular, it's important to be working with an expert that can make sure we're not leaving anything out, that we're dotting I's, crossing the T's, because we want to ensure all of our clients are moving into and staying in retirement and that they're healthy, independent, and in control. And that all starts with the written plan for retirement that we talk about. Stay tuned in. Maybe I'll throw out an offer for one of those coming up. So, but there's the healthcare piece too. We got to get into the healthcare piece, because when there's two people that are different ages, you know, Medicare's involved, Steve.
3: Oh, sure. I mean, if one is 65, that's Medicare. That's an easy fix. But if the other person is, not working, I mean, that can be a problem.
1: Yeah. And sometimes for the younger spouse that is continuing to work, there's group insurance, and the older spouse can hop on it, which typically is going to be the best way. Although sometimes it's the cost will prevent that. I mean, a lot of employers charge heavily if a person is Medicare eligible, but they don't pick up a supplement. They stay on their younger spouse's major medical plan. But the reason somebody would consider that is because sometimes the benefits are richer. Maybe it's a better structure for deductibles and coinsurances and prescription drug coverage and dental and vision. I mean, the list goes on and on. Folks, with over 2 decades of helping people out there get to and stay in retirement, we talk about health coverage for people, and we talk about decisions such as this: what to do if your spouse is younger or older, how to handle Medicare, should there be supplemental coverage, Medicare Advantage, should you stay on a group plan. I mean, these are many of the things that we talk about. The list goes on and on. But one thing is for sure, when you work with Limehouse Financial, you're working with a local fiduciary who only makes recommendations in your best interest. And you're working with folks that have, you know, decades of experience doing things such as helping people succeed on the way to retirement and in retirement. So we're going to come back and talk a little bit more about age differences between spouses, what it means, why you need to be planning for it. And there is a parallel for all people out there too, even if you're not married, and there is no age difference between the spouse because you're not married. All this stuff is all very relative and important as well. 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
3: Hey, welcome back, everyone. 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
1: Resources.
3: Resources, that's the word I was trying to say. Thank you, Tripp.
1: Website resources.
3: We were talking about couples in an age, and like 10 years or more, or in my case, there's 8 years. And I mean, that's a fairly significant amount, don't you think?
1: Well, I think that Janine is so fortunate to have you.
3: Shucks.
1: Even though there's that difference in age, I mean, no one would ever know, because you certainly wear it well,
3: All right.
1: But, this is big stuff. Well, I think we wrapped up the last segment. We were talking about
3: a little bit about Social Security and when to claim with the age gap, because that becomes a strategy, doesn't it?
1: It really does. And in particular, in that age gap, if the older person files at the wrong age, it could leave the surviving spouse, assuming, the older one passed away first, it could leave the surviving spouse at some point in time with a benefit that's subpar, to say the least. I think that Social Security maximization for all people is really important. But when it comes down to couples, so many folks that we see don't really realize the implication of filing at the wrong time if they're older, and what that can mean for a younger spouse. So this is kind of where a split strategy comes in, Steve. And frequently the plan that we build is to have the younger spouse claim a smaller benefit earlier, maybe something like a spousal benefit, while the older spouse, especially if they were the higher earner, delays all the way to 70, so that Social Security benefit can really max out. And what happens later on is that larger Social Security benefit, it becomes almost like a survivor benefit for the one that's left behind, the younger one. And that matters even more, since the younger spouse is going to have so many more years to move through retirement. So for context, I like to kind of put things in context, and the average retired couple currently collects around $2,900 a month combined. Okay. From Social Security.
3: Wow. Okay. That doesn't seem like a lot, Tripp.
1: Not a lot. And that's, that's a little under $35,000 a year for two people. And it, of course, it helps out, but it's very rarely the plan on its own. So going back to that split strategy for that couple where there is an age difference, often that younger spouse, filing earlier while the older higher earner one waits till 70. I mean, that's going to result in, let's say somebody's full retirement age is 66 today and they wait till 70, Steve, to take their benefit.
3: Right.
1: There's a delayed retirement credit 8% is the rate, and it goes from 66 to 70. So a person waiting until 70 to take their benefit is going to get 132% greater benefit. And that's what we're talking about now, that 132% greater benefit, you know, when they pass on, if they've been the higher earner and their spouse's benefit is less, the surviving spouse at some point in time is going to get that higher benefit. Huge, huge difference for a survivor. It really is. So, you know, I think we just have to always talk about it. But also, I think we mentioned this in the last segment. We got to talk about portfolios. You know, how should potentially they be structured when there's two people that there's such an age difference. And sometimes,
3: so is it different? I mean, are there different strategies to go? I mean, with younger versus older people?
1: Well, there's never a right or a wrong way. Okay. I mean, I've had the younger spouse before share with me that they wanted to be less aggressive than the older spouse, but it's just a conversation that needs to take place. Furthermore, it needs to take place with an expert like, Jonathan, my investment advisor. You know, sure, we function from a fiduciary capacity. We only make recommendations in a person's best interest. So when we do a portfolio observation report, Steve, so that's when we X-ray, so to speak, a person's holdings that they have in their brokerage account or in their 401 or in their IRA. You know, we're making sure that it's appropriate for the person that we're talking with. By the way, folks, Harry Markowitz, he's the father of the modern portfolio theory. And just kind of paraphrase what he said. He said it's really pointless to have a portfolio where there's just so much overlap in your portfolio and you think you're diversified, but it can harm you. And my experience has shown me that there's so many of you out there that don't really understand what you own in your portfolio. Now, I know you're smart. All of our listeners are smart. By the way, folks, thank you for tuning in to the Road to Retirement Show. 855-620-2416 is our number, limehousefinancial.com. I know you're all smart and you can read your statement. And you could say, hey, look, I've got all these holdings. Or you could say, hey, look at all the colors on my statement. It's like a kaleidoscope that might lead you to believe you're diversified. But realistically, do you understand what you own? Do you have too much sector risk? Are you too heavily weighted in any one sector, like, you know, maybe technology? We see a lot of that these days. I'll tell you what, energy would be a good one to be overweighted in right now, especially if you got in it when it was a lot lower, because it just keeps like bouncing up, you know. But anyway, folks, I don't want you to fall in the category of not knowing what you own in your portfolio. I don't even want you to think you might know, but maybe not be certain. So I can help you with this. It's called the Portfolio Observation Report. And if you call in right now, 855-620-2416, I will provide you with a portfolio observation report at no cost or obligation. And of course, we're talking about people that have saved money. That's usually what's in a portfolio, money. I mean, it could be real estate or things like that. But we're talking about looking at what your money is doing, how it's invested. Is it appropriate for you? I'd like to help you with that. So 855-620-2416. Just call in, say, I heard Tripp talking about the portfolio observation report, and I'd like to have that. Okay, but back to the issue of there being two people with an age gap or difference, you know, and should a portfolio be invested differently? I mean, I'd say often yes, since the money genuinely has to do two different jobs. We like to do really kind of two different plans for the one household, but wrap it all up at once, okay? And the portion of the portfolio that's supporting the couple's joint years while they're both alive, you know, especially since we know the one that's older is going to need more stable, predictable income, we can shift more. Where I'm going with this is we can shift more to conservative for that. But meanwhile, the portion that's earmarked to carry the younger person, Steve, you know, I mean, they may have another decade or so to go.
3: Oh, yeah.
1: The risk tolerance is different. Their recovery risk is different. They got more time to make up a loss. So, you know, maybe we focus on a more growth-oriented portfolio. That money has a much longer way to go. So I think it's important to know that one household portfolio can be split into two, if you will, functional pieces, kind of with two different jobs. And you know, we look at what does this money do? Some of it's going to support near term. Some of it's going to support joint years. And then some of it's going to support the surviving spouse. So we just have to really look at it and talk about it. But that's the type of work we do here at Limehouse Financial, functioning from that fiduciary capacity, making recommendations in a person's best interest. LimehouseFinancial.com is where you find us on the web.
3: So when you talk about I'm going to talk about the age gap, and obviously then what comes to mind is one obviously is going to pass first, probably, and it's probably going to be the older one. And how do you deal with that? That's got to be part of the plan as well. I think it's part of every plan when one spouse passes.
1: You're talking about the solo years?
3: The solo years. Very well said. Yeah, I like it.
1: Yeah. So, I mean, not fun to think about or talk about, but we got to address it when there's just one person there. We're losing one Social Security, typically. I mean, actually, always, we're not going to continue two Social Securities. We're losing one source of income in the form of Social Security. Potentially, we're having a reduction or an elimination of a pension. And then we have a whole pot of money that we still have to work with to make sure that it, you know, a good portion of it stays safe. A portion of it is utilized to maybe make up the income gap if needed. And then a portion of it is continuing to be invested long term for capital appreciation and outpace inflation. So this piece does get skipped a lot. And life expectancy trends are making, you know, it really a bigger deal every year because people are living longer. So, you know, I think that's progress. But when the plan is built, we don't just model the couple's finances. You know, we kind of specifically model what the survivor's finances are going to look like on their own. And one of which is that Social Security check. We've got to take into consideration future taxation. And we really need to always be looking at the Green Line Principle. Folks, the Green Line Principle is a safe money strategy where zero is your hero. You cannot go backwards and you have a lot of upside potential. 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
5: Hey, we're back on the road to retirement. Tripp Limehouse is here. Been having a fun show today. Lots to talk about. And we have got, this is a short segment, so we're going to go ahead and jump into something called Finfluencers Fact Check. Can social media actually help you retire? You know, there's the old line about people spending more time planning a vacation than planning their retirement. Well, Tripp, guess what? There's a new one. People are spending more time on social media than planning their retirement.
1: Say what?
5: Yes, and that. Yeah, exactly. So let's talk about that. New research out just this week says Americans spend more time on social media in a single week than they spend planning retirement in an entire year. Wow, is that true?
1: Well, I mean, my experience is when I go out to dinner and I look around and I see all these people on their phone, I'm like, I mean, I don't know. That's not my definition of a hot date, you know, or even just spending time with my friends. I mean, I don't know. Occasionally, I think maybe there's a need for that phone to be used. But yes, is the answer. People are spending a whole lot of time surfing, scrolling. I mean, adults
5: Doom
1: 45
5: scrolling.
1: To 50. Yeah, adults 40 in the age group. Adults in the age group of, I read recently, 45 to 54, they spend roughly 1.5 to 2 hours a week on social media.
5: Wow. Wow, really?
1: More than a quarter of pre-retirees spend fewer than 5 hours on retirement planning in the last 12 months. Okay, so I mean, at that pace.
5: Okay, that makes sense.
1: At that pace, a full year of retirement planning effort gets outpaced by about 1 week of scrolling. So I don't know. I mean, is social media the villain here or are we thinking that maybe you can actually help people and be a decent entry point into caring about their money in the first place?
5: I think you have to be educated in order to understand what's happening. And that's, I mean, and I mean that because a lot of these people out there, they have no qualifications. They have no knowledge. They're just spewing stuff because they get clicks. And that's what it is.
1: Followers, and that's deceiving too. People have a lot of subscribers, and then other people think, "Oh, this person knows what they're talking about." Not necessarily true, though. You know, I think that maybe this social media thing, people spending time on this scrolling regarding retirement, it could be perhaps a good on ramp. But a CFA Institute study, and that's Chick-fil-A. It really isn't. I'm kidding. But a CFA Institute study did find that more than a third of Gen Z investors say a finfluencer played a major role in getting them to start investing just initially. And I think there's some value in that. But for a lot of younger people, you know, a 60-second video is the first time anyone's ever made a 60-second video on how someone's made compounding interest or Roth IRA sound interesting. I can be problematic, and people are learning, the vocabulary of money on social media, I think. But what's problematic is what happens after that, when curiosity turns into an actual decision that's being made with zero accountability behind it. And, you know, kind of startling, over a third of Gen Z investors say a finfluencer was a major factor in them starting to invest. And, you know, with social media, it can genuinely spark, on interest for investing and planning. But the risk isn't kind of the awareness stage. It's when a 60-second video just really becomes the entire basis for a real decision. Folks, I'm all about seeing what's out there, listening. We need to just be aware. 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So I want to encourage you to think along those lines as well. You know, keep doing what you're doing. But let's do pick up the effort that you put into planning your retirement. 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And also, I want you to work with an expert. 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
3: This is the Road to Retirement with Trip Limehouse. My name's Steve Siddall. Having a good time always. And getting into the age gap thing in the first segment or in the last segment. And I mean, again, there's just so many things that that impact retirement. And this is another one. And so let's start with the big idea both those pieces are built around. So what does it actually mean that one retirement decision triggers a chain reaction? How does that work?
1: Well, I'm going to get into that. But before I do, I want to just ask you, were you saying that there's a whole lot to decide on when moving to and through retirement?
3: That's exactly what I'm saying.
1: Is that the point that you just made?
3: Yes.
1: Yes. I got to tell you, you're spot on.
3: I've done this a time or two, Trip.
1: Yeah, I know. You've been around the block. I 100% agree with you on this. I mean, it can be overwhelming for people when it comes down to it. The good news is, though, for folks that are working with an expert like myself or my investment advisor, Jonathan O'Reilly, here at Limehouse Financial, we're going to simplify this and we're going to make sure that it's done the right way. So my lovely wife, Amy, is, hey, honey, I love you so much. I know I've already said it on the show, but I can never say it enough. But Amy, she loves to bake, Steve. I mean, she's
3: yes.
1: baking sourdough bread, loves it. Like, people ask me, what's your favorite thing Amy makes? And I'm like, I mean, everything.
3: Yeah.
1: I mean, is there anything she makes that I don't like? No. I mean, I'm so spoiled by her.
3: You're easy to please.
1: I don't know about that, but I watch her as she's, putting together something to bake. And we got like an island in our kitchen, and I'll just sit there and I'll talk with her, and occasionally I'll go grab something that she can't reach, you know, off the top shelf or whatever, or open a jar if her hands are, you know, got flour all over them or whatever. But Amy follows a specific recipe the same way all the time, and she gets the same result. Everything always tastes great.
3: Yeah.
1: And everybody compliments it. So I'm drawing a parallel to this right now. You said there's so much to take into consideration.
3: There we go. That's what people do.
1: They cheer. I definitely start clapping. I just keep eating, and she's like, "Are you gonna you gonna have another piece of that bread or cake or whatever?" I'm like, yes, and she's like,
3: "Sure."
1: I think I'm gonna put it away now. But I'm drawing a parallel to recipes that must be followed in order to achieve a desired result. And what you said a minute ago is that there's a whole lot to always be thinking about and processing regarding retirement. And that's true. Folks, you have to have the right recipe to ensure everything comes out of the oven the right way. Okay. I want you to call me right now. 855-620-2416. 855-620-2416. 2416. I'm going to offer you the recipe for successful retirements. All you got to do is just say, I heard Tripp talking about recipes, or I heard him talk about Amy and recipes, whatever.
3: And recipes for retirement.
1: He mentioned he would give me a recipe for retirement. I will. You call in right now, 855-620-2416. I'll put together this recipe for you for retirement, and at no cost or obligation. You must have the ingredients for the recipe to work. Okay. I mean, obviously, what are the ingredients? Money. Okay. If you have money saved, we're going to put together that recipe for you, and it's going to come out of and smelling good, and everybody's going to be like, wow.
3: All right.
1: I want that. And then you can tell them all about us. But we're talking now about, you know, tax traps and you know, the domino effect that can happen, you know, if somebody makes a wrong decision.
3: Yeah. So let's go through it one at a time. So the first one is the IRA and 401k withdrawal itself. What's the problem with that?
1: Well, I mean, you know, gosh, I could spend, you know, the rest of the show talking about the problem okay. with that. What comes to the top of my mind? The problem with that is it is definitely a tax trap. You know, people know exactly how much they've saved typically, and they very rarely know how much they're going to keep. So this is problematic. And traditional IRAs and 401ks where withdrawals are taken, the withdrawals are taxed as ordinary income. And so for someone who's accumulated $1.6 million, $2 million in those types of accounts, which, by the way, that's kind of what we're working with here, those large accounts. Those large account balances can really be a large tax liability. There, you know, I don't know, plenty of really genuine and disciplined savers. They've done everything right, Steve, on the savings side. But what has happened is they have never spent time with an expert like myself or Jonathan, who specializes in this type of planning. They've never had a plan built for the withdrawing side. And that's problematic. You know, that's really going to make a difference in retirement, you know, 100% going to make a difference. So the question isn't how much have I saved? It's really going to be more along the lines of how much am I going to keep? And then, you know, we have to very carefully choose where to take money from. We have to know how much to take. We have to know how long it's going to last.
3: Yes, all of those things.
1: And, that, you know, I mean, being a great saver and having a tax-efficient withdrawal strategies, those are two completely, completely different skills, okay? So, folks, a tax-efficient retirement plan, how does that sound to you right now, a tax-efficient retirement plan?
3: It sounds like something I want, but I need help with.
1: Yeah, well, I think that's most people out there. I love it when we do these events and I'll ask people, you know, do you think income taxes are going to go down? Do you think income taxes are going to stay the same? Do you think they're going to go up? And the consensus among all people that we ever see, which is a lot of people, the consensus is higher income tax rates in the future. So we have to have this keen awareness of tax deferred dollars. Folks, your IRA is an IOU to the IRS. 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One of the ways that we can get them out of it is by doing Roth conversions. And that's a really predominant and popular strategy among good savers out there today. 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Absolutely take advantage of it. But back to good savers out there, how we can eliminate the partner out of the retirement account, the partner's Uncle Sam. How can we do that? One of the ways is a Roth conversion. Folks, you take money out of the tax-deferred account, you pay taxes at today's rate, and you put it into a Roth. The Roth grows tax-free, the withdrawals come out tax-free, and you leave it to the next generation tax-free, or whoever you want to leave it to, tax-free.
3: Mm-hmm.
1: But you need to have a good recommendation on whether you should even do a Roth conversion. So, Steve, I love this because here at Limehouse Financial, as experts in these areas, we offer so much to people out there. I mean, we really want to help people do better, so there's many ways we do that. One way is the RCA. That's the Roth conversion analysis. And this is a great way for someone to see if doing a Roth conversion, if getting Uncle Sam out of their picture is a good idea. If it's going to save somebody a significant amount of money over their lifetime, we're going to probably move in that direction. If not, we're also going to tell them

0: fan out there, our friend Allison. Allison, I hope you're doing good. Thanks for listening. And anytime you want to bring me some of those good chocolate chip cookies, you know where I am. Okay, so no, tax behind door number two
1: is taxes.
0: Tax trap number two is the Social Security tax torpedo.
1: And that's real. I mean,
0: just the name alone sounds, you know, pretty ominous, doesn't it?
1: Yes.
0: So let me kind of share what's actually going on. So it earns the name, really, it does, because up to 85% of a person's Social Security benefit can become taxable. And what counts towards that calculation, it isn't just other income. It's going to include wages, pensions, investment income, and even interest from, you know, like the munis. And most people assume those are tax-free. And in the phase-in range, adding one extra dollar of income from, you know, somewhere else, like let's just say that IRA withdrawal, that can make up to 85 cents of $1 that you are supposed to receive from Social Security be taxable. And it's really just, I don't know, I think it's not just like one decision plus another decision. I mean, in some ways, it's kind of the same decision all the time. And we got to be aware of that Social Security tax torpedo, folks. The last one real quick I want to touch on, this is the third domino effect, I guess we're saying. If people make wrong decisions with their retirement, that would be required minimum distributions. Folks, you got to take required minimum distributions. I was talking earlier about a partner in your retirement with you. It's Uncle Sam. They make you take a distribution at 73. If you're born after 1960, it's 75. If you don't take it, you're going to get penalized and still have to take it. Everybody out there needs a required minimum distribution roadmap. And that's something that we can help you with. #250, keyword retirement, limehousefinancial.com. 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We still want to help you. 855-620-2416. 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
2: 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We'd love to have you there. Always no cost or obligation, and we get a lot of compliments, Steve. You know, we have people that are out there pursuing information. They're pursuing something of significance that's going to really impact in a positive manner their direction on the road to retirement. And when they come to our events, that's what they're getting. They're getting the information. And they're, furthermore, they're learning that by choosing to come spend time with us and getting that written plan for retirement, individualized and customized, they're learning that they can do better. They can accomplish their goals in retirement. And we're very thankful to be helping people with that. We're experts in these areas, folks. And we professionally manage money here at Limehouse Financial. You know, Steve, it's really important for people to have money at risk. I know the market's, you know, up, down, changing interest rates. I mean, there's so many things that factor into the market and how it performs. But reality is, to outpace inflation and for capital appreciation, people need to be in the market. And the model that we're using, the professional money management model, works extremely well, and we're doing that from a fiduciary capacity, only making recommendations in the person's best interest. So we really like that. Hey, you mentioned something, and I'm very thankful that you did. You mentioned the green line principle.
1: Well, it's a key part of what you do.
2: It's a key part of what everybody should do.
1: I agree.
2: I see so many people, and by the way, I want to be clear, it's not the only thing that somebody should do. And it's not the only thing that we do, okay? But it's a key component of a successful journey on the road to retirement. What is the green line principle? It's a safe money strategy. Zero is your hero. You cannot go backwards. You have a lot of upside potential. I'm very proud of it. We trademarked it with the USPTO. Folks, you know, there's things happening all around the globe. There's things happening in our country. You know, interest rates, are they going to be up? Are they going to be down? There's legislative changes that occur on an ongoing basis. $40 trillion in national debt. I mean, seriously, the list goes on and on and on and on. I mean, I don't know what else we would have to talk about in order to prompt you to want to take advantage of a strategy where your money is safe and has a lot of upside potential. Okay. In lieu of bonds and fixed income securities, this whole green line principle thing works very well. But I know I'm speaking to somebody right now who's just really been concerned about the market and wondering what to do to preserve and protect their money. And now is not the time to go to all cash and just put your money in the bank or utilize CDs as long-term investments and things like that. It is a great time to be looking at the green line principle, folks. Ask us about it. It's that safe money strategy, 855-620-2416, limehousefinancial.com. I'm Tripp Limehouse. Join with my friend Steve Siddall, and we're definitely together having fun helping people on this road to retirement show. And to my longtime listeners out there, you guys are awesome. Thank you for tuning in for another show. If you're new to the show, I'm so glad you're here. Keep tuning in. And I gotta just say thanks to all of our clients out there at Limehouse Financial. We don't take it lightly when you come in and you entrust us with your entire life savings, and we help you succeed with it. We take it serious, and we know you do too. We're thankful for you. We're thankful for your business. You mean a lot to us. So, Steve, why don't you throw me some of these questions from listeners? I love the questions from listeners. I love them.
1: All right. Well, let's jump right in. Here it is. The first, they just got a big year-end bonus at work and want to dump the whole thing into their 401k before December 31st so they can save on taxes. Is that actually a smart move? Is there a better way to use a windfall like that? What do you think?
2: So we're going in, headed into fourth Q here, and that's happening a lot with different companies. I mean, I've seen throughout the years, there's, you know, clients that have bonuses come in at, throughout the year, end of year, mid year, whatever. But, you know, that's a big thing. Like, yeah, you get this. It's not a windfall because most people are kind of anticipating it, planning right for it, expecting it, that that additional bonus. But then it comes in and it's like, boom, all right, what do we do? So this person is asking, should they put that bonus? I mean, there's a little time before 12/31, so that's good. But they're asking if they should put the bonus in the 401k, right?
1: Mm-hmm. That's what they, yeah.
2: Okay. So a couple things. As long as you have 12 months of liquidity set aside, if it costs you $4,000 a month to live, I want you to have $48,000 set aside in checking or savings.
1: Okay.
2: As long as you have that, perhaps we can consider a large dump into the 401k. Of course, we have limits as to what we can contribute and deduct. You can contribute whatever you want, but up to a certain point, you know, after a certain point, you're not going to get a current deduction. I just have to talk to you guys about this partner that you have in the 401k. It's the IRS. I mean, any day of the week, hands down, I would rather have $1 million that's already been taxed than have $1 million that's never been taxed. Because really, that $1 million that a person has in their 401k that's never been taxed is probably only worth about, I don't know, maybe 700, maybe 750. But for you guys, okay, let's go back to this. Liquidity, as long as it's there, I'm more comfortable with you adding to the 401k. But I do want you, as you're considering this, to think about you having a partner in that plan with you. Actually, it's just an account. There's a difference between an account and a plan, by the way. An account has money located in it. A plan is yours. It gets you to where you want to go and keeps you there. So, you know, that 401k account has that partner in it. And that partner isn't really nice. So we just have to very carefully proceed. I mean, overall, I'm just thinking, be reasonable with it, okay?
1: Mm-hmm.
2: I mean, maybe defer some taxes, but the rest, you know, let's maybe consider doing something else with. So that's my answer. First thing is make sure you have sufficient liquidity, at least 12 months of what it costs you to live. And then if you do, then yeah, potentially, you know, implement what you're considering. But just as you're about to pull the trigger, remember that you are, you know, participating with a partner and they're not necessarily so friendly. So perhaps there would be a better way to say, but come on in, let's get together. Let's build a plan for you. Let's turn that account into a plan. Let's turn that account into a plan.
1: All right. So again, 855-620-2416 is the number. We got time for another one here. They've got a pile of old savings bonds from a grandparent that they've been sitting in that have been sitting in a drawer for 20 years, and they have no idea what they're actually worth or what to do with them. Where does someone start with savings bonds? Wow, that's something I haven't heard or thought about in a long time.
2: Yeah, sometimes they're just discovered later on. I would run up to the bank and I would present them to the bank, and I would just ask them what steps you need to take to redeem. I mean, it's been 20 years. I mean, potentially you might want to hold on to them longer if, you know, it makes sense. But after 20 years, after this time, probably the maturity's come around. I mean, that's probably a fairly common one, a 20-year bond. And, you know, I mean, you just want to cash them in, you know, take the money and run fast.
1: Okay? Run fast, exactly.
2: Because they're after you. They're after you.
1: They are.
2: The tax man cometh. But, I think that's a pretty simple answer. Just, you know, redeem them, cash them in, and perhaps go do something fun. Assuming all the other needs are met in your planning world, this could be just a nice, fun thing to, you know, have and money to go do something with.
1: 855-620-2416 is the number. Give us a call, 855-620-2416. We got time for at least one more. They're 3 years from retirement. They just found out their company is being acquired, and nobody knows yet what happens to the pension. How do you plan around for that kind of uncertainty instead of just waiting to find out? Whew, that's a tough one.
2: Yeah. I mean, we're seeing a lot of that in mergers, acquisitions, companies being bought and sold, and always is a little unnerving when people have been at one employer for some time and then there's changes that are taking place, specifically a buyout or a merger. You know, finding out what's going to happen with benefits. It could be a simple benefit like a supplemental insurance policy, you know, an accident plan, or it could be a major benefit like, you know, your retirement. And that's what you're asking about with the pension. So depending on how that pension is structured, I mean, it may be a cash balance pension plan. You potentially could walk away with the cash. You could set up an IRA. We can help you with that. Set up an IRA for you. If it's a cash balance pension plan, you can take the lump sum, roll it into that IRA, and then do whatever you may want to do with that money, including create a personal pension plan. That's an awesome idea.
1: Yeah.
2: It's a way to make sure you have guaranteed income for life, that you'll never outlive the personal pension plan. Folks, make sure you ask us about the personal pension plan. So that could be an option for you. Or you could roll it over to an IRA and let it grow. Or you could just take the payout. You know, so I think the pension analysis is going to be really important for you guys. But as far as what's up in the air, more than likely, you're not going to lose anything just because there's been a buyout or merger or an acquisition. Things should remain the same. If anything, the new employer will change what they're going to offer from this point forward. So we're here to help, folks. 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I'll give it to you at no cost or obligation. I work with people that have saved money, and we're helping them to do better in retirement. 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

0: Classic hits on your Saturday. I'm Chris Logan. Thanks so much for joining us. I'm looking forward to picking this up. I haven't yet, but it's the a box set of the classic Beatles album Rubber Soul, which is one of my favorite albums of them. So if you're a Beatles fan, may want to check that out. There's a couple of different versions you can get for that. Coming up, we'll hear a Beatles classic for you, and Duran Duran up next on Classic Hits.
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0: Classic hits on your Saturday. I'm Chris Logan. I hope you're doing well. If you're like me and you're a big guitar fan, you might want to check this out. Cheap Trick's Rick Nielsen is going to be selling some of his guitars, and he has a bunch of them. It's for a good cause. The Rick Nielsen collection will go on sale October 24th with a portion of the proceeds going to benefit St. Jude's Children's Research Hospital. Julian's Auction will be putting this up for bid. And it's going to be more than 300 items from the Rick Nielsen collection. So there's going to be more than just guitars on there. But if you're a guitar fan, even just looking at some of this stuff is really cool to see. So you can go to Julian's website to check that out. In the meantime, speaking of guitar, we got some Aerosmith coming your way.
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Classic hits on your Saturday. I'm Chris Logan. Bryan Adams has been a really busy guy. He's put out a couple of albums here just in the last year or so. He's a songwriting machine, and we're glad for it. Here's Run to You, Classic Hits.

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0: Classic Hits. I'm Chris Logan. Thanks for joining us on your Saturday. I tell you, she cleaned up at the VMAs, the Video Music Awards. Madonna, she doesn't stop. She just keeps going. We'll hear something from her coming up, as well as some Whitesnake and Orleans on the way for you as Classic Hits continues this Saturday afternoon. Thanks for joining us.
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Classic hits on your Saturday afternoon. I'm Chris Logan. Thanks so much for joining us. If you suddenly feel the need to get up and dance and then sit down and pour a bucket of water over yourself, I understand.

0: Classic hits on your Saturday. I'm Chris Logan. That song just makes you want to do a sing-along, doesn't it? And, of course, we've got a bunch of songs that you're going to hear that you may just want to do a sing-along to. And that's okay, too. Music from Tiffany, Jake Isles Band, and more coming your way.
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0: Pat Benatar, classic hits for your Saturday. I'm Chris Logan. I hope you're doing well. Thanks for joining us. The actress Sarah Gilbert is the latest to join in this new Superman spinoff. I'm a huge Superman fan. I loved the recent Superman movie, and I liked Supergirl as well. But the character of Jimmy Olsen is going to be the star of this show, which is going to stream on HBO Max. And it's called The People vs. Gorilla Grodd. And it's going to be really more comedy. It's a half-hour comedy series. It's going to be done sort of like a true crime docuseries. Don't know what part Sarah Gilbert's playing, but the actor Skylar Gisondo, who played Jimmy Olsen in the Superman movie, he'll be there. And there may be some of the other actors who were in the movie will feature in this as well, but I wouldn't expect to see Superman and Lois Lane coming in. You'll have to wait for the next movie to see them. Won't have to wait too long to hear some Eagles, some Police, and more coming up on Classic Hits.
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I'm Chris Logan. 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

0: Classic Hits. I'm Chris Logan. Thanks so much for making us part of your Saturday afternoon. I don't know if you've had a chance to check it out yet, but Sylvester Stallone's new memoir is out. It's called The Steps, a memoir. Of course, The Steps, kind of referring to the steps he ran up as Rocky, but it goes about his life and struggles making it in Hollywood. And, of course, one of the people he talks about is his good friend Henry Winkler in there. The two of them had worked together on a movie called The Lords of Flatbush and became good friends there. It was before either of them became really famous, before Henry Winkler became the Fonz. And he said that they were good friends, even though they seemed very different. He said, I love the way he described it. He said, to see us together, it was like watching a zebra hang out with a buffalo. Still, we clicked because Henry Winkler is a genuinely wonderful human being. But Stallone goes on to tell how Henry Winkler helped he and his wife out when they first came out to Los Angeles. So pretty cool. Maybe a book you want to check out. We got some great tunes on the way for you. Some Dexys Midnight Runner, Def Leppard, and more. More classic hits coming your way.
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Classic Hits. I'm Chris Logan. Thanks for joining us on your weekend. Def Leppard set to have a documentary coming out next year in theaters. Long Live Def Leppard. Looking forward to that. 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

classic hits. I'm Chris Logan. Hope you're having a wonderful weekend. We got more great music to help that happen. Some Madonna on the way for you. She was a big winner at the VMAs the other night. Billy Joel on the way for you as well. Listen to this. If you're a Billy Joel fan, you know somebody's a Billy Joel fan. I think this is something that might make a nice Christmas gift. His Turnstiles album, turning 50 years old. They're putting out a 50th anniversary box set of Turnstiles coming out December 11th. This is going to feature four CDs of music, much of it previously unreleased, including live concert tracks. So very cool. His Turnstiles album from 1976, a 50th anniversary box set. We'll hear a Billy Joel tune on the way for you next. More great classic hits coming your way.

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Classic Hits. I'm Chris Logan on your Saturday. Thanks for joining us. Hoping to make your weekend just a little bit better with some great tunes. Got some Night Ranger on the way for you. CCR now.

0: Classic hits. I'm Chris Logan. Good Saturday to you. We got some more great music coming your way. Some Tom Petty and the Heartbreakers. There's going to be a new Tom Petty box set coming out called Origins 1971 to 1978. November 6th is when it's coming out, which is to celebrate the 50th anniversary of the Heartbreakers. But this obviously focuses on the early stuff of the band, really before they became the big band that they eventually became. So something you might want to look for, Tom Petty and the Heartbreakers, the box set Origins 1971 to 78. We'll hear one of Tom Petty's big hits on the way for you. More great classic hits as well.
1: 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Taylor is like so many people who graduated high school a few years ago, and then things happen and they end up with a 580 credit score. 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

Classic Hits. I'm Chris Logan. Thank you so much for allowing me to be part of your weekend. We got a lot of great classic hits for you to keep you smiling all weekend long. Thanks so much for listening.

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0: Classic Hits. How you doing? Saturday afternoon with Matt Scurry. Got a few scattered showers we're going to be dealing with throughout the weekend, but that's okay. A couple of days to kick back and relax. We can deal with that. Might be a good weekend to go check a movie out. New in theaters is Digger. That's a dark comedy. It's got Tom Cruise in it. Tom stars as a ruthless oil tycoon whose reckless Arctic drilling accidentally unleashes multiple disasters. This movie also has John Goodman in it. I like John Goodman as an actor. I always enjoy the parts that he plays. So might want to check it out. Digger, new in theaters this weekend. Coming up here next, 38 Special.
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0: Classic Hits. How you doing Saturday afternoon with Bad Scurry? When is the last time you had a 7-Up? I'll be honest with you, no slight to 7-Up, but I did not realize they still made it. But anyway, 7-Up has a, they obviously do, because 7-Up has a zero sugar tropical soda. The only problem is 7-Up is having to recall more than 77,000 cans of the 7-Up tropical because they were labeled zero sugar when in fact they're actually chocked full of sugar. There was some kind of mix-up at the plant. They contained full sugar, which is a whopping 38 grams per can. The affected products, by the way, 12-ounce cans in 12 packs. If you're not sure and you're afraid of all that, you might as well just throw it away, or I'm sure you can probably get some sort of refund if you think it's worth the effort. But I didn't realize they still made 7-Up. I used to like that. I'm going to go out there and try this new one, especially with all that sugar in it. On the way, we got Dead or Alive music coming up.
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0: Classic Hits Saturday afternoon with Matt Scurry. A few scattered showers we're dealing with, so a little extra care if you're driving through that stuff. Raise your hand if this surprises you. They're making more money off of the Fast and Furious franchise. They've had, like, what, 25, 30 different Fast and Furious movies? Well, this time, they're going to be bringing it to television. Peacock Network has greenlit its first television series based on the hit movie franchise. By the way, the movie franchise made more than $7 billion at the global box office over the past 25 years. And like I said, that's about how many of those franchises they've done, about 25 of them. But now it's going to be going to the small screen. Vin Diesel is not going to be in front of the camera, I don't think, but he will be one of the executive producers. So look for Fast and Furious to hit your television screen 2028. In May of 2028, I think, is when they're going to be coming out with that. On the way for you, Belinda Carlisle up next.
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0: Classic Hits on a Saturday afternoon with Matt Scurry. Careful on those highways. You never know when stuff like this is going to happen. This was up in West Virginia the other day. Semi-truck carrying 90 barrels of bourbon whiskey hit a guardrail near a toll booth in West Virginia, lost the load. About 8 to 10 barrels were damaged. Here's the thing. Since it was alcohol, they had to call a hazmat team out to clean up the spill. These leaking barrels of bourbon whiskey, hazmat crew out there. I bet every one of those guys had a flask in his hip pocket. You know, I'd have been out there filling up. We got some Black Crowes on the way for you, and the Cars coming up.
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Classic Hits Saturday afternoon with Matt Scurry. 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

0: 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Taylor is like so many people who graduated high school a few years ago, and then things happen and they end up with a 580 credit score. When it comes time to buy a vehicle, nobody will approve them. But that's what makes JT so much different. JT at JT's Jeep Ram has the ability to say yes when others say no. And with JT's Jeep Ram, just about everyone can get approved. Come see what JT can do for you. JT's Jeep Ram, Highway 378, Lexington, or JT's Jeep Ram, Dodge Land on Greystone.
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0: One of the most famous telephone numbers ever. Tommy Two Tone, Matt Scurry with you on a Saturday afternoon. You know, I didn't realize this, and I hope I don't jinx it by saying it out loud, but the Atlantic Ocean has failed to produce a hurricane in the month of September, and that's happened for the first time in more than 30 years. Only three other Septembers have gone hurricane-free in the Atlantic, in records dating all the way back to 1950. It happened in 1994, before that in 1972, and before that in 1962. This is the first September in all those times in 30 years that we've had a hurricane-free September. Let's hope October stays the same. And like I said, I hope I didn't jinx anything by saying that out loud. On the way for you, Pink Floyd coming up.
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3: 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Taylor is like so many people who graduated high school a few years ago, and then things happen and they end up with a 580 credit score. 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

Classic hits with Pat Scurry on a Saturday back in 1984. The movie Against All Odds came out. Jeff Bridges, Rachel Ward, and Phil Collins singing the title cut.

0: Saturday afternoon with Matt Scurry. Don't forget, all next week, another chance for you to get qualified. Actually, multiple chances to get qualified for that Dreams Resorts and Spas flyaway that we're giving away. You can get qualified at the website, and beginning 8 o'clock Monday morning, 8, 10, noon, and 5, we'll give you national keywords, your chance to text in and get your name in the pot for it then. They're doing something pretty cute down in Mexico. Mexico's National Guard has debuted their tiny new recruit. It's Commando the Chihuahua. The pup was seen attending a training session in Mexico City last week. He's got a little fitted tactical vest, wearing goggles, and a tiny head-mounted camera. A Commando was adopted by the security force 6 months ago in the northern border state of Chihuahua. So there you go. Chihuahua has got a Chihuahua Commando. The pictures are pretty cute. You have to look it up. On the way for you, Talking Heads Music.
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Man, must be getting old or something. Speak for yourself, right? Here's Bon Jovi.

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0: Classic Hits Saturday afternoon with Matt Scurry. I was talking about this yesterday on the air. How good of a person are you? Would you do something like this? A North Texas guy walked up to an ATM and found a couple of bags sitting on top. One of the bags contained 19 checks. Another one of the bags had over $128,000 in cash in it. There was a little note on the bag that kind of led him to believe that it belonged to the local Chick-fil-A. He went there and the manager said, no, it's not ours. Now, keep in mind, this guy has over $128,000 in a bag in cash that he doesn't have to report to anybody. Instead, he calls the police, and they finally realize, and they tracked down and found out what happened. They realized that it was one of the bank employees that was working the ATM, accidentally left the cash sitting on top. So, yep, not a penny missing when they returned it. This guy did not want his name mentioned, says he doesn't want any publicity about this. He just did what he knew was the right thing. That's a good person. How would you handle it? Music from the Tubes coming up.
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wrapping it up with Matt Scurry on a Saturday. As always, been a lot of fun. Appreciate you hanging out with me. I want you to hang tight. We've got these classic hits rolling throughout the weekend for you. Gonna leave you with Jackson Browne.

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